0: HBO, Humboldt, Golden West, connecting communities.
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2: 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The Humboldt Music and Food Festival wrapped up Sunday after a weekend celebrating Filipino culture, music, and food at the Uniplex grounds. While Saturday brought cloudy skies, Sunday featured sunshine, colorful dancing, live music, and the Little Miss Humboldt Beauty Pageant, which drew families and spectators to watch young contestants showcase their singing, dancing, and public speaking skills. Organizers say they were pleased with the turnout and grateful for the support of local businesses, sponsors, and the surrounding community. A Humboldt family's personal connection to organ donation is helping bring a Move for Life walk and talk to the community this fall. The event takes place October 4th at 10 a.m. at Water Ridge Park, raising awareness about organ donation and funds for Saskatchewan transplant recipients and their families. The Brits family story includes a deceased donor, a living donor, and a transplant recipient. Janessa Brits says the experience has brought the importance of organ donation close to home.
3: My brother, Andrew Pitts, passed away suddenly and tragically about 5 years ago, and he was a registered donor. So on his 23rd birthday, he ended up donating his organs and saving a lot of lives.
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1: Some calls are worth making quietly. When homeowners in Humboldt start thinking about selling, they call Kelly Shepard. Not because he's flashy, because he's prepared. He knows the market, reads the timing, and handles negotiations with precision. So whether you're ready to list now or just thinking a few moves ahead, talk to the agent with the license to sell. Kelly Shepard, Century 21 Fusion in Humboldt.
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5: Overnight, a cloudy sky and a low of 5. Today, cloudy, a 30% chance of showers in the morning, then clearing off in the afternoon, high of 16. Thursday, sunny, high of 19. Friday, cloudy, high of 19. Saturday, mix of sun and cloud with a high of 21.
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2: Overnight, a cloudy sky and a low of 5. Today, cloudy, a 30% chance of showers in the morning, then clearing off in the afternoon, high of 16. Thursday, sunny, high of 19. Friday, cloudy, high of 19. Saturday, mix of sun and cloud with a high of 21.
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That's Stella Lefty in Boston. Good morning. I'm Sarah Miller. Thanks for joining me today. The Humble Broncos are in action this weekend. That home opener taking place on Saturday. I'll tell you more after this. It's Devin Cole. It's Serial Kisser. Keep it right here on Bolt FM.

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If you haven't heard, maybe you're missing out, but it's an opportunity to win yourself a $200 gift certificate for Thanksgiving with our turkey drop. 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You can come on out and support the HDHF. We got some more music here for you. This one's Coldplay. 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